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106.7 Light FM, Phil Collins getting in the Rock and Roll Hall of Fame a second time this coming November. He's already in there once back in 2010 as a member of Genesis. You're with Mark Coppola. I'm looking over the box office right now. Resident Evil, I think it's the seventh in that franchise.

Practical Magic 2, one last weekend is 2 this weekend. Spider-Man Brand New Day, highest grossing film of all time, is 3. Odyssey is 4. Both those are still on IMAX screens. And then you've got, look at this. For the weekend, Coyote versus Acme is 5. Runner is 6. Daniel and the Fiery Furnace is 7. Transformers the Movie is 8. Rounding out the top 9, you got The Wait. All right.

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That was Emotions, and this is Alicia Keys, If I Ain't Got You, Light FM.

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That's Pink with Try, 106.7 Light FM. I just got a report here on the fastest growing jobs as of right now, and we'll look at that at 10:35. Backstreet Boys.

It's Naked Eyes, two-hit wonder, Promises. You're with Mark Coppola. So here are the fastest-growing jobs in the USA. Number one is nurse practitioner. Solar panel installer is two. Data scientist is three. Wind turbine engineer is four. Five is medical or health services manager. And finally,

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Luther Vandross here and now. He's getting in the Rock and Roll Hall of Fame this year. 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

We got your favorites from back in the day and today. The best variety in the city's here. It's 106.7 Light FM. I'm Victor Sosa. Happy to be hanging with you all night.

Grabbing those last bits of summer today since fall officially starts tomorrow. It's 106.7 Light FM, New York's variety station. I'm Victor Sosa. There are some people who are very excited for fall and some who have already hit the fast forward button. I guess the Postal Service is one of them. We're now less than 100 days away from Christmas, so it seemed like a good idea at the time. Post Office is marking the day by opening Operation Santa. Kids and families throughout the continental U.S., Hawaii, and Puerto Rico can now send their letters to Santa. There are a few guidelines for the letters, which must be postmarked by December 5th. You can start sending those letters to Santa to Santa Claus, 123 Elf Road, North Pole. The zip.

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0: Jets really let one get away yesterday. Best variety in the city's on Light FM. I'm Victor Sosa. They are 1-1, but you can't help but feel that they should have been 2-0 after yesterday's loss at MetLife to Green Bay. You over it yet, Tina?
1: Oh, man. I was having the worst day, and I got to thank you guys. Like, picked me right back up from my dark, dark hole that I was in, so thank you. I couldn't do life without you, I gotta be honest.

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0: We lost a national treasure last month in Dolly Parton, but there were some projects already in motion that are still going ahead. It's 106.7 Light FM, New York's variety station. 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

Would you dance if I asked you to dance? 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Or would you laugh? Oh, please tell me this.

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The new season of The Voice premieres on NBC.

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will fade eventually. 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
14: And good morning. 5:58 this Monday, September 21st.
0: Yeah, there's a song about that. We'll get to it next. Good morning, Christine. You have everything we need to know.
13: Can't wait to hear that song, by the way.
0: What could it be?
13: I know. What could it be now? Well, UN General Assembly officially getting underway today. You know, it's like an easy start, but the gridlock alert days do begin today through Friday because world leaders will be here. President Trump is actually meeting with Mayor Mamdani ahead of the UN General Assembly. He's also meeting with French President Macron ahead of the assembly, and he'll have a sign line with Ukrainian President Volodymyr Zelensky later this week. Supermodel Cindy Crawford's son has died. The LA Medical Examiner says that Presley Gerber passed away at a rehab facility on Sunday, just 27 years old. Mm. And the family is asking for privacy. OpenAI CEO Sam Altman is set to brief the UN Security Council this week on artificial intelligence and international security. An OpenAI spokesperson says Altman will speak Wednesday during the General Assembly while we're here in New York. There was such extreme heat on the field at Nissan Stadium that it caused some NFL players' cleats to melt during Sunday's game between the Tennessee Titans and Philadelphia Eagles. Have you heard about this one?
0: No, I did not. I knew it was hot. I didn't hear about the cleat part.
13: They were stuck.
0: Wow.
13: Yeah, synthetic turf reached a high of 157 degrees, and cleats started melting in.
0: I had no idea.
13: They said their feet were burning.
0: And Tennessee almost won that game. I don't know if that affected anything.
13: I don't know if it sped things up or slowed things down.
0: But people thought they were going to pull off the upset, but Philadelphia won that game.
13: But there were other upsets, and we'll get to those. In sports, baseball, the Mets lost to the Phillies 7-2. Yankees lost to the Diamondbacks 8-4. Jets lost to the Packers 27-17 in overtime. Giants play the Rams tonight at 8:15. So we'll see what goes on there. Survivor pool, do you guys want to talk about it?
0: Yeah, we can. You and Kristen both have strikes, and I don't have any. So
13: yeah, but that means Kristen's done.
0: No.
13: No?
0: No, she has one more to
13: go. You said she has a strike. I thought you meant this
0: week.
13: Well,
0: she got a strike last
13: week. Oh, okay.
0: So here's how it played out this week. You picked, I believe, the Buccaneers.
13: And they lost to the Browns.
0: Right. That was an upset.
13: Yeah.
0: For sure.
13: Mm-hmm.
0: And I picked Philadelphia to beat Tennessee, which I thought was going to be like a cakewalk.
13: The melting cleats.
0: Right, but it was a closer game than I thought, but Philadelphia won. And then producer Kristen picked
13: 49ers. Beat the Dolphins.
0: And they crushed the Dolphins.
13: All right.
0: So
13: this is why I have to stick with animals. See, went against my grain here. I went with the Buccaneers.
0: I know. Get back to the animals this week.
13: And last, what do adults, which days do most adults dread the most?
0: Come on.
13: A third of us say going to the dentist is number one. Monday is number two.
0: I was going to say Monday, yeah.
13: Followed by tax day and the last day of summer. So today is kind of a double whammy for some people.
0: I can't believe Monday is right between tax day
13: and dentist.
0: And dentist.
13: That's how much we dread.
0: Wow. Well, hopefully we can turn that around with great songs like this. It is Earth, Wind, and Fire Day, of course. And this is September. We are on the 21st day, everybody. 106.7 Light FM. Good morning. Here we go.

0: Astley to get you going here on a Monday, September 21st, 106.7 Light FM. Cubby and Christine in the morning. Producer Kristen is producing. And we have two anniversaries in the room, okay?
1: Yeah.
0: I want to congratulate you, Christine Nagy.
1: Thanks.
0: I saw you posted over the weekend. 9 years, you and Eric together. So
1: that's right.
0: Your first date was when?
1: September 20th.
0: September 20th.
1: Yeah.
0: And
1: I like, so, you know, do you remember? I like the 21st of September. We just missed it by a day.
0: You can take, but you can, we'll, that can still be your song.
1: Yeah.
0: Because producer Kristen just told us when that song was playing a moment ago, 19 years their dateversary.
1: Yes.
0: Was September 21st.
1: And that's their song.
0: Their song.
1: And it's like producer Kristen and I lead these kind of parallel lives because he's a lefty drummer. Eric's a lefty drummer. We started dating
0: in September.
1: Around September 21st. She and I both have our like December birthdays after Christmas, used to being ignored kind of thing, you know. A lot going on. A lot.
0: That's right.
1: Common.
0: Kristen's December 29th, you're December 26th.
1: Our names are pretty similar, yeah.
0: Oh my gosh. We have a lot of, even though I don't have a K in my name, we have a lot of K.
1: Yeah.
0: Cubby.
1: There's a lot of K in this room. Yeah.
0: Producer Kristen. Mm-hmm. So yeah. And how did you spend your anniversary with Eric, Christine?
1: He was doing a gig with his ex-wife.
0: Who's that? What? Are you serious?
1: Yes, there is.
0: Wait a minute.
1: He was working all week.
0: Well,
1: he was
0: a drummer.
1: Working all weekend, yes.
0: He was working, doing gigs. Are you? It was with his ex-wife?
1: Yes, on our anniversary.
0: Oh, my gosh.
1: I know.
0: Well, I know you guys.
1: Can you cue the soap opera music for me now? Like, seriously. That was how I spent our anniversary. And I...
0: He's worked with her before, though, correct?
1: Well, obviously.
0: Oh, yeah. No, but I mean...
1: She's the lead singer of his former band.
0: But it's happened enough times that it doesn't ruffle feathers because you guys are solid.
1: I mean, it happens. Solid. It's not, you know,
0: yeah.
1: A lot.
0: Yeah.
1: Yeah. So Saturday, my sister-in-law, Barbara.
0: I love you so
1: much. I love you too. Her refrigerator dies. Barbara's refrigerator dies.
0: Barbara's refrigerator dies. Mm-hmm.
1: And she did one of those, can you call me now texts? Which, like, for me, is like, bah! I go into this, you know, mode of, like, who died, what,
0: right.
1: You know, and I can't call her fast enough. She's like, hey, Barbara, are you okay? Yeah. Like, why do you need me to call? The refrigerator died. I'm like, okay.
0: But she made it sound like the whole house was imploding.
1: He's sort of. So I'm like, okay, we can deal with this. So I went over. The refrigerator was indeed dead. So you lose, you know, everything that's in the fridge. We called a emergency repairman. It can't be saved. It's from 1998. Guys, like, just let it go. So we called our friend Steve at PC Richard and Son.
0: Oh, wow.
1: This was like an emergency. And he looked up the size for us and you know, found us the best fridge that we can possibly get. So we're getting her a fridge ASAP.
0: Okay, so but
1: so thank you, PC Richard and Son.
0: Yeah, she's had no fridge all weekend, but they're gonna.
1: She doesn't have a fridge right now.
0: Right. Well,
1: sorry, I keep checking in with her. I'm like, are you okay? Do you have food? Because I'm thinking about, like, I think just about everything I eat comes out of the fridge. But
0: man, it's almost cold enough where if the fridge breaks,
1: she could put it outside.
0: You can put stuff outside, yeah, but it's not quite that cold.
1: We lost a lot.
0: Speaking of the weather, get ready for a lot of clouds. The clouds are going to be around almost all week, and there could be a nor'easter at the end of the week, into the weekend. I don't know if you heard about that forecast.
1: Okay, but, no biggie.
0: There's a few models saying there could be 35, 40 mile an hour winds Friday through Monday, like a long lasting nor'easter. The kind of nor'easter that gets hung up off the coast and can't move forward. So it just stays off the Jersey Shore. And yeah, that'll be our weather for possibly 4 to 5 days.
1: Thanks, Cubby.
0: But there are a lot of models have to be ironed out
1: okay.
0: here. We'll see how it plays out. But it doesn't look like a good weekend coming up.
1: Okay.
0: All right, we're full of good news here. It's 106.7 Light FM, and it's Monday on top of that.
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0: Tyla and Chanel on Light FM. Cubby, Christine, producer Kristen, thank you for all the text messages. We already had a few. Somebody said that it was a cakewalk driving in because of Yom Kippur.
1: Yes, a lot of people are off.
0: A lot of people are off.
1: Yes.
0: One person mentioned they don't like it being dark right now, which we've noticed, and we're not fans of it either.
1: Right.
0: And the clouds don't help. But, yeah, the sun is rising later and later. But, yeah, people are out there. They're checking us out. They're running errands. They're going to school.
1: It's nice to hear from you.
0: Thank you so much. Listen, 44363, hit us up anytime. We'd love to hear from you. And we're all my coffee lovers in the house.
1: Right here.
0: Raise your hand if you're a coffee lover.
1: We're all in this room. We love our coffee.
0: Okay, where can I get the best coffee in America? I'm thinking it's got to be New York City.
1: You would think, right?
0: And I'm right.
1: Nope. It's Orlando, Florida, baby.
0: What?
1: Yes.
0: How are they ranked number one?
1: I don't know. Orlando has been ranked the best city for coffee lovers, with households spending an average of $154 annually on coffee. City boasts the highest number of coffee and tea shops with free Wi-Fi per capita, making it the hub for caffeine enthusiasts and specialty brews. Orlando also has a large number of coffee shops and ranks above the top cities for affordable establishments. Rated at least 4.5 stars out of 5. I think, like, I love going to Disney and getting coffee. I thought that was a big part of it, too.
0: But didn't you think maybe a Seattle or a Portland, like a Northwest, would be in the, like, number one spot?
1: You would think.
0: But they are in the top 5.
1: They're up there, yeah.
0: Portland, Oregon's number 2.
1: Mm-hmm.
0: Miami, Florida, number 3. Long
1: Cafe
0: Beach.
1: Cafe con leche, just want to say.
0: You know a place in Miami?
1: Cafe con leche, like wherever you go. And they have it in Orlando, too. I don't know. They just do it better there. But okay.
0: All right. Name a spot in Tampa, Florida. They're number 6.
1: Columbia.
0: Just say Starbucks, everyone.
1: Columbia restaurant.
0: You know that?
1: Yeah.
0: For sure? In Tampa?
1: Yes.
0: Oh, man. San Francisco?
1: No. Got nothing for you. Sorry.
0: Oakland, California?
1: Mm-mm.
0: 7-Eleven?
1: Can't help you there.
0: There got to be some good coffee at 7-Eleven. Pittsburgh, PA. What's your coffee spot you going to?
1: Don't know.
0: Pittsburgh? Okay. Austin, Texas. Where's your spot?
1: Where do you go?
0: I would go to Buc-ee's.
1: I want to go to a Buc-ee's. I've never been to one. Okay.
0: So there is your top 10.
1: Yes, but where are we?
0: Okay. Can I read the list that Kristen gave us?
1: Yes, please.
0: New York City is ranked number 44.
1: What?
0: Best coffee city, number 44.
1: But it could be pricing, too, because remember I said Orlando, it's affordable. It's good coffee and affordable.
0: Good point.
1: Yeah.
0: And there's a lot of Florida in the top 10, by the way.
1: There is.
0: Philadelphia is number 27, and Jersey City is number 26.
1: Has New York City beat.
0: Yeah, mm-hmm. Which is amazing to me. I thought New York would be a little bit higher, but that's a good point, mm-hmm. What you said about pricing, you know.
1: Yeah.
0: Because how much does it cost for your favorite drink at Starbucks?
1: $20 right here.
0: That's $20 to put on layaway.
1: All right.
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0: 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And why is it as we get older, time goes by faster?
1: Mm-hmm.
0: I've heard of different analogies and reasons why, but I haven't heard this one, apparently, Christine.
1: Yeah, this is, scientists are trying to explain it like this. At age 10, 1 year of life represents 10% of everything you've ever experienced. By age 50, that same year represents just 2% of your life experience. So each new year of life decreases as a fraction of the whole.
0: There's math involved,
1: boom,
0: man.
1: Yeah.
0: There's math involved. But so basically, when you're 10 years old, you've only done 10 years once.
1: Mm-hmm.
0: When you're 20 years old,
1: so it'll seem longer.
0: You've done it twice.
1: Yeah.
0: Am I...
1: I think
0: sense?
1: You're getting it, yeah.
0: When I'm 30, I've done it 3 times.
1: Mm-hmm.
0: Now, by 50, you're like, all right, I've done this decade thing 5 times.
1: Right.
0: I'm getting in the habit. I'm getting in the flow.
1: Age 50, that same year represents just 2% of your life experience. So, yeah. So it's moving fast.
0: Moving fast. I don't like it at all.
1: No.
0: Because I remember as a kid, so today's September 21st. If I was 10 years old, I remember going, you know, I want this for Christmas, mm-hmm. but it's so far away.
1: Yes.
0: And mom would say, no, it's not that far away. I'm like, no, it's September 21st. Christmas is a long way away.
1: It would feel like it was forever away. Sure.
0: Now, as an adult, it's going to be here tomorrow, pretty much.
1: It is.
0: It's just, I want to hit the brakes sometimes.
1: It's exactly going to be here tomorrow, yes.
0: All right. Hit us up, 44363. We're on text. What is your personal belief on why time flies?
1: Mm.
0: Is it part of that whole equation that you just mentioned? It's a pretty good one. It's a pretty good theory.
1: Yeah, interesting, right?
0: What do you have coming up in the news?
1: Let's check out the headlines. And scientists have discovered something new on the moon.
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0: WLTW New York. All right, 6:57 Monday morning. Do you remember September 21st? And Christine has everything you need to know. Good morning, Christine.
1: And good morning, Cubby. As we mentioned in the traffic, UN General Assembly gets underway today. So we're looking at gridlock days. President Trump is in town, and he will be meeting with Mayor Mamdani before getting underway with the UN General Assembly. He's also going to meet with French President Macron ahead of the assembly and do one of those sideline meetings with Ukrainian President Volodymyr Zelensky at some point this week. Senator Cory Booker says that President Trump's ban of several major news outlets from the White House is unconstitutional. He said Trump has, quote, no regard for the First Amendment. And this very disturbing news that supermodel Cindy Crawford's son has passed away, just 27 years old. The LA County Medical Examiner says that Presley Gerber passed away at a rehab facility on Sunday, and the family is asking for privacy. Gas prices holding steady at $4.47 a gallon on average. If you live in California, $6.16 a gallon.
0: I was talking to a buddy who's a truck driver.
1: Yeah.
0: He drives 18 wheelers and they put in diesel.
1: Uh-oh.
0: How much do you think it costs to fill an empty 18-wheeler?
1: Oh, my gosh. I can't even begin to guess.
0: $2,100. $2,100.
1: Okay.
0: And they move America.
1: Yeah.
0: Trucks.
1: So that's why we're paying a lot for groceries and everything else.
0: But I always forget about the diesel part.
1: The diesel is really high.
0: Everything's high, but like the diesel is like, whoa, $6.50 or something?
1: Crazy high.
0: That's crazy high.
1: Okay.
0: I'm going to get crazy high right now.
1: Sports, baseball, Mets lost to the Phillies.

0: 106.7 Light FM. Good morning. It's Christine. Cubby producer Kristen is here. And I know it's like a little hard to get going and leave the house, but leaving the house in your pajamas, is that okay?
1: Why are you looking
0: pajama
1: at me?
0: Pajama pants. What have you got on there, Cubby?
1: No, today I'm just t-shirt and jeans.
0: Okay. But yeah, we're pretty cash today.
1: There are times I want to wear my pajamas.
0: I know, but we...
1: With the flap in the back?
0: We don't.
1: Yeah.
0: Yeah. And your Uggs, I'm sure.
1: My Uggs.
0: But yeah, people were kind of saying, we're getting a little tired of this. Survey was done. What's the most uncivilized thing we do in public? Pajama pants in the store came up number one.
1: You see it all the time. I'm used to it. I feel like 20 years ago, we would be like, what are all these people in Walmart wearing pajamas? But now it's not just Walmart. It's Target.
0: Kind of everywhere.
1: Everywhere.
0: Yeah.
1: People are just comfy.
0: Just pajama pants and Uggs was like a thing, I think early 2000s.
1: Uh-huh.
0: But yeah, and producer Kristen telling us, like, coming out of the pandemic, a lot of kids going back to school, and they're like, I'll just wear my pajama pants and a t-shirt, and we're good to go. So people are a little tired of that.
1: Right.
0: Also drives us nuts when you're talking loudly on the speakerphone.
1: And you would think after, you know, with Bluetooth and stuff like that, that would also change over the years. But no, there are people that still talk on speakerphone in the middle of a store. You hear the whole conversation.
0: Yeah,
1: yeah, I don't understand that.
0: Even really loud when they're just talking to the other person and you don't hear the other person.
1: Oh, they're just yelling pretty much.
0: We've done like all these studies of like why you can't tune that out. It's because your brain needs to make sense of it and understand like, okay, what's the other side of the conversation?
1: Right.
0: So it almost pulls you in more.
1: At least we're not hearing the Nextel chirp anymore. We used to hear that a lot about 20 years ago.
0: Right.
1: Like, hey, what's up there, Christine? You want a new TV? No? Okay.
0: Leaving shopping carts in the middle of a parking space.
1: That will never
0: drives
1: change.
0: Us nuts.
1: That will never change.
0: Still happens.
1: Sad.
0: Playing videos or music without the headphones, yes.
1: Well, you know,
0: On flights,
1: they'll really crack down on you. You can't do that.
0: Doctor's office, no. Letting a dog poop on a neighbor's lawn and not picking it up.
1: I've seen it happen.
0: That's a big problem.
1: And a lot of times, I don't know if they know or not, but the person will act like they're looking at their phone.
0: Oh.
1: And I don't know if they're just pretending like they're so into their phone, they're not paying attention to the
0: dog. Oh, I forgot to scoop that.
1: Or are they just like playing like, I don't know, a role here.
0: Yeah.
1: Like, I'm just going to act like nothing's going on.
0: You got to scoop. Who does this? Clipping fingernails or toenails in public? What? Who's doing that?
1: Can you imagine? Did you ever see planes, trains, and automobiles?
0: Yeah.
1: There's a scene in the movie where John Candy takes off his shoe and then takes off his sock next to Steve Martin on the airplane.
0: Oh,
1: and he starts picking
0: no.
1: his nails.
0: No.
1: Like, if that ever happened on an airplane, forget it.
0: Yeah, that's bad. Standing right in front of the elevator doors so people inside cannot step out, you know, just like not getting out of the way.
1: Right.
0: And stopping with a shopping cart in the center of the aisle. It's funny how a lot of this goes back to getting to the supermarket.
1: Right.
0: It does.
1: People in their pajamas blocking the aisle with their cart.
0: Yes. Speaking on the phone.
1: Yeah. You're right. All these could take place.
0: Not returning the cart.
1: Grocery store.
0: Well, I guess a lot of our lives revolve, mind us, around the grocery store. We have to go so often.
1: Which, by the way, do you have to go to Stop and Shop today?
0: You know, I could. I went yesterday, but I could always go.
1: Isn't the grocery store crazy on Sunday?
0: Yes.
1: People are preparing for the week.
0: You know why I would need to go back today? Because I get overwhelmed and I have to leave.
1: And you want to go there when it's quieter.
0: Yeah.
1: Right.
0: Yep.
1: All right. Well, hit us up on text 44363. In your personal opinion, what is the most uncivilized thing we do in public? We do want to hear from you.
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2: On this Monday, September 21st, do you remember? It's Cubby, Christine, and time for a trivia battle. And Christine, we have two repeat champions on.
3: Yes.
2: They've played before and both have won in the past. On Team Cubby, Maria from Woodcliff Lake. Good morning, Maria. Where is Woodcliff Lake?
4: Woodcliff Lake is in Bergen County, New Jersey.
2: And it's lovely this time of year, isn't it?
4: It is lovely this time of year.
2: And what are you doing up so early?
4: I actually woke up early. I have an alarm on my phone to make sure I hear you on the radio so I can call. You guys are the reason I wake up at this early.
3: And you're our reason. Thank you.
2: Wow.
3: Yeah.
2: Group hug.
3: Yeah.
2: Good luck in Team Cubby, Maria. Who is her competition, Christine?
3: Kim in Connecticut. Good morning, Kim.
5: Hi, good morning.
3: Hi. So not a day off for you today?
5: Definitely not.
3: Okay. What do you do?
5: I'm a principal of a school.
3: Wow, and okay.
2: All right, Maria, you're going to get three questions. Kim, you'll get three questions. Best out of three wins. Maria, question number one. Can you tell me the name of the new Tom Cruise movie? Is it A, Digger, B, Runner, or C, Catcher?
4: The name of the new Tom Cruise movie is... Wait. What was the last one?
2: Is it Digger?
4: Digger. I'm sorry, Digger.
2: That's correct. And Maria's up 1-0.
3: Here we go, Kim. Michaela Matthews just abruptly quit which of these reality shows? A, Real Housewives of Orange County, B, The Secret Lives of Mormon Wives, or C, Summer House?
5: B.
3: You've got it. Secret Lives of Mormon Wives.
2: 1-1. You guys are good.
4: 1-1.
2: Hey, Maria, can you tell me the name of the fictional soccer team in the series Ted Lasso? Is it A, AFC Richmond, B, Brent Cross FC, or C, Blackwall United?
4: AFC Richmond.
2: Whoa.
3: Wow.
2: Okay. 2-1, Maria.
3: Yep. Kim, Tom Brady is a minority owner of which NFL team? A, New England Patriots, B, Las Vegas Raiders, C, Detroit Lions.
5: A.
3: Nope, I'm sorry. It's B. It's the Las Vegas Raiders.
2: Kind of a trick question because you associate Tom Brady with New England.
3: You would think,
4: yeah.
2: All right, so Kim, you're not done yet. But Maria, if you go 3-for-3 here, it's a wrap. Here we go, Maria. How much money was Kim Kardashian awarded last week for that 2016 armed robbery in Paris? Did she get A, 1 euro, B, 10 euros, or C, 100 euros?
4: Oh, my God. Was it 100 euros?
2: You're going with 100?
4: Yeah.
2: Oh! No, Maria, the answer is A, 1 euro, so the window is still open for Kim to tie it.
3: Kim for the tie. What streaming service just dropped the first trailer for Tyson, an upcoming docuseries about former boxing heavyweight champ Mike Tyson? A, Netflix, B, Amazon Prime, or C, Peacock?
5: C.
3: Nope. I'm sorry. It's A, Netflix, which would make Maria the winner.
2: Man, what a great game.
4: I'm sorry. Thank you.
3: You're welcome. Kim, thank you. You can always play again, okay?
4: Thank you.
3: Thank you so much. Maria, you're going to see Journey Sunday, October 25th at Prudential Center.
4: Thank you so much. Thank you. Oh, this is great. Thank you. It was worth getting up this morning from the chaos.
2: Well, I appreciate you listening once again. And Christine, you're gathering the headlines, aren't you?
3: Yes, I am, Cubby. So we'll check those out and why... Maybe once this was called being cheap, and now it's not the same.
2: I wonder what it is.
3: Yeah.
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1: It is 8 o'clock Monday, Yom Kippur. It's 106.7 Light FM with Cubby and Christine. We got Kristen producing, and you have all the headlines. Christine, good morning.
2: Good morning, Cubby. Thank you. And we have the UN General Assembly getting underway today. So that means the frozen zones are in effect, and we have gridlock alert days all this week. President Trump will be here today to meet with Mayor Mamdani. They're going to be meeting at Gracie Mansion, and then Trump is also meeting with Ukrainian President Vladimir Zelensky. That's going to be like one of those sidebars. And also French President Emmanuel Macron. So lots happening here in town this week. Supermodel Cindy Crawford's son has died. The L.A. County Medical Examiner says that Presley Gerber passed away at the age of 27. He had been in a rehab center, and the family is asking for privacy at this time. Senator Cory Booker saying that President Trump's ban of several major news outlets from the White House is unconstitutional, and he's saying that Trump has, quote, no regard for the First Amendment. If you've got a lot of money and you're a big fan of Princess Diana, you could own her so-called revenge dress. Sotheby's is going to be auctioning off the black strapless dress that Diana wore to a fundraiser the same night that then Prince Charles publicly admitted he had been unfaithful.
1: I remember that moment.
2: Do you?
1: Not the actual second it happened, mm-hmm. but that revenge dress story.
2: Right.
1: Yeah.
2: So it's going to go on tour for a little bit, Cubby, so people can see it around the country. And then it will be up for auction on December 2nd. Actually, it's going to tour around the world a little bit. They're thinking it's going to fetch around $300,000.
1: Wow.
2: In sports, baseball, Mets lost to the Phillies 7-2. Yanks lost to the Diamondbacks 8-4. Football, Jets lost to the Packers 27-17 in overtime. Tonight, the Giants play the Rams at 8:15. And finally, the high cost of just about everything is kind of changing the way we view money. So at a certain point, people would say you're being cheap. And now it's like, no, you're making a good move. For instance, people are bringing their own lunch home to from home to go to work, buying store brands, shopping at thrift stores, driving an older car, and using coupons.
1: Whatever it takes, man.
2: Yeah, exactly.
1: Can't hurt, right?
2: Just get us through.
1: All right, thank you, Christine. Let's get through the week here weather-wise. Clouds around right now and a high of 72. Maybe a nor'easter at the end of the week. We shall see.

0: 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Good morning. It's Cubby, Christine, producer Kristen on this September 21st. In fact, we'll play a little Earth, Wind, and Fire.
1: Please do.
0: Do you remember? We'll play that to kick off 3 hours commercial free. That starts next. We have a lot of tired iHeartRadio employees this Monday morning because they were busy working or a little bit of partying, a little bit of both.
1: Yeah.
0: At the iHeartRadio Music Festival in Vegas, which happened on Friday and Saturday nights. In fact, if you didn't check it out, you can rewatch it on Disney Plus and Hulu. But people are talking about the performances, and there were some emotional moments. There were some acrobatic moments. It was quite the scene.
1: Benson Boone was there.
0: Benson Boone did a backflip off a piano.
1: Yes.
0: Again, all the highlights are up at lightfm.com. You can rewatch it. But, I mean, a lot of things were kind of like taking our eye over the weekend. Right, Christine?
1: Yes. And also all over our social as well. So we're getting highlights there. But, yeah, relive some of the moments and check out what you maybe missed. Lainey Wilson did a really beautiful tribute to Dolly Parton.
0: That was classy, yeah.
1: So that was very emotional. And speaking of people being able to move, Ciara, full set, 5 months pregnant.
0: Her fifth child on the way.
1: Yes.
0: And she was moving and grooving. Mm-hmm. Unreal. She did Goodies and 1-2-Step and all the songs you know and love.
1: Yep.
0: Snoop Dogg, of course. He kind of shocked everybody because no one thought Wiz Khalifa was going to be there.
1: Okay.
0: And Snoop Dogg brought Wiz Khalifa out. Major Lazer closed out the show on Saturday, a special outdoor set. That was cool to see. There's just so many, like, nuggets that happened throughout the weekend.
1: Right. And we post a lot of behind-the-scenes stuff, too, which is fun.
0: Yeah. So,
1: 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You'll see it there.
0: It was a heck of a weekend in Las Vegas, as usual. Gosh, we've been doing it so many years.
1: Mm-hmm.
0: It's just incredible how long this has been going on. So props to everybody behind the scenes that made it happen. All right, Christine, we have something to give away. We're looking for caller number 10, 1-800-222-1067.
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0: Good luck.
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1: Mm-hmm.
0: Travis Kelce, this is like the one play I saw. Okay. Travis Kelce scores a touchdown.
1: Yes.
0: And then what do they pan to next?
1: His wife, Taylor Swift, who jumped up, right? And she's like, that's my husband. And she was pointing out her ring.
0: We know. We know you're married. Here she is now on Light FM.

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0: 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Let's catch everybody up with our survivor pool we're doing here in studio. So I have not missed one. I know it's only week two, but I'm undefeated.
1: You're good. Eagles beat the Titans.
0: Right.
1: Kristen's good because the 49ers beat the Dolphins.
0: But she has one strike from last week.
1: And me, not so good because the Buccaneers lost to the Browns.
0: That's your first strike.
1: It is.
0: And you get a total of two strikes and you're out.
1: I think we should make it three.
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0: 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Surprisingly, New York isn't even in the top 10.
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0: Oh, wow. Yeah, that's right. Fall tomorrow, like 8 o'clock at night, right?
1: Yep.
0: Go Giants, too. Coming up next, I believe Helen is off, and Nina Del Rio is coming in next. 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

106.7. Fall doesn't officially start until tomorrow, but this morning, woof, chilly. 71 is the high today. Tomorrow, rain and cooler.

0: 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Good to be with you today. I'm Nina Del Rio. Hope you had a good weekend. It is Yom Kippur today, so I hope you have a meaningful Yom Kippur if you are marking the day today. It is World Gratitude Day. It is World Peace Day. And if you happen to have a birthday today, you are lucky. Astrologists and numerologists looked at birth days of every month and who tends to have the best alignment of planets and numbers. And it turns out that goes to people born on the 3rd, the 12th, the 21st, or the 30th of any month. They have the best fortune and abundance lineup of numbers, whatever that means. Career opportunities, financial growth, travel, and being in the right place at the right time. And who cares if you don't believe in any of this stuff? Everybody likes a little bit of good luck.
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Taylor Swift, a bit of Ophelia on that album. 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

106.7. Sending teachers on a three-night getaway to Florida. The best teachers. You tell us who to send. For a weekend with Cubby and Christine at Margaritaville Hollywood Beach, exploring the Everglades with Sawgrass Recreation Park, and cruising Fort Lauderdale with Fort Lauderdale Water Taxi.

0: 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Foreigner and Nickelback Photograph, New York's best variety for your workday. I'm Nina Del Rio. With one of the most photographed dresses in the world about to go up for auction, it is Princess Diana's so-called revenge dress. This is the black strapless dress that she wore to a fundraiser the same night then Prince Charles admitted he had been unfaithful. Uh-oh. The dress is going on a world tour literally before it arrives at Sotheby's in Manhattan this fall to go up for auction on December 9th. In case you think you might want this dress, it is a size 6 and expected to go for about $300,000 at least.
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And every song we play on Light FM means you're that much closer to leaving this workday behind. And it's a good one. Louis Capaldi. And before you go,

Some songs, when they're on, they really do affect you. And maybe this is one that does it for you. Lone Star and Amazed on Light FM.

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Bruno Mars on Light FM, and he is nominated for Video and Artist of the Year at the VMAs. 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

the Global Citizen Festival this Saturday. And get all the info by going to globalcitizenfestival.org. And he is going to be a part of it. Just one of the artists performing on the Great Lawn in Central Park this weekend. Shaboozey.

0: 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Fall officially arrives tomorrow night at 8:05. Pumpkin farms all over the area ready to open up, and that is something I always enjoy, roaming the pumpkin patch, trying to find the perfect one to carve, sipping that hot apple cider, hopping on that haunted hayride as we look forward to all the great things that that season brings.
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And it's just one of the great things about having Light FM on, knowing you're sharing this experience with others, as you and I enjoy these songs together too.

We are coming off a best of the 80s and 90s weekend on Light FM. Hope you enjoyed it as much as I did. And this is just a little sample of what it sounded like. No.

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It's Rich here to give you a chance to kick back and unwind as I take your mind off things with Bruno Mars and leave the door open.

Maybe you do it too when a song comes on Light FM that you know and love. You end up turning it up so you can sing along, especially if you're in the car. Journey and Don't Stop Believin'.

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1: Good evening, New York City. How are you doing? Hi, I'm Delilah, welcoming you into the light at night. We've got love songs, requests, dedications, listener calls, messages, letters, and so much more to inspire you all evening long. Our phone lines are open at 1-800-222-1067. We're going to start off the light at night with a caller that I've got on hold right now. Hi, welcome to the Delilah Show. Who is this?
2: This is Amanda.
1: What can I do for you, Amanda?
2: I was wondering if you would play a song for a friend of mine.
1: Sure. What's your friend's name?
2: His name is Chris.
1: And what do you want to tell your friend?
2: Well, we dated 9 months ago, and I haven't seen him for about 7 months. And all of a sudden tonight, I ran into him. And I was just about to get over him, and then all of a sudden I saw him, and then everything come back.
1: You were just about to get over him, and then bam, your heart just fell once again.
2: Yeah.
1: And he's got such a sweet smile and those eyes that dance and that cute little face.
2: Yep.
1: I hate it when that happens. So did he seem to be interested in you once again?
2: Well, I mean, he talked to me and he said he might call me, but I strongly doubt it.
1: Yeah, let's not wait by the phone, okay?
2: Okay.
1: Shoulders back, deep breath, say, you know what? He is so lucky if he gets to talk to me again.
2: Yeah.
1: Okay.
2: That's what my mom says.
1: All right. Let me find a song for you.
2: Thank you.
1: Bye-bye.
2: Bye.